She was making, she was every boy's dream, so breathtaking. And just holding that thought as her friends pulled her away, I said, I wish you'd stay.

the fishes, what for do I work? I hate the sit, because in the sit I eat with a fork. If I get in the country, the fruits and the fishes, what for do I work?

0: alegria é aqui na sua 87 FM.
1: It was a moonlit night in old Mexico. I walked alone between some old adobe haciendas. Suddenly, I heard the plaintive cry of a young Mexican